0: especially for all the pussies and hoochies in the house. This one is for you. If you think you know what's hardcore, this is hardcore.
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Cause your friends don't dance. And if they don't dance, well, they're no friends of mine. 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
2: 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This ain't no disco. It ain't no country club either. This is LA.

yeah. Can't you feel it out in Needham now? Out in Route 128 by the power lines. It's so exciting there at night, with the pine trees in the dark. It's so cold here in the dark, with 50,000 watts of power. We go by faster miles an hour.